Thank you very much. 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What's up, you guys?

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What's up, you guys?

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0: 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We really appreciate it. Thank you so much.
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1: 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I feel like I haven't been over on this side like the whole night. What's up, you guys?

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That's entertainment right there. That's beautiful. Thanks, baby. I've got one of these. I'll give it you back.